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River Country, WIVR, Matt Stills, Breaking in Boots. And hey, Wednesday this week, don't miss Lunchtime Bites and Beats on Festival Street yet. Because coming up here on Wednesday the 12th, they're actually serving up Bennett Curtis Catering and Max Barbecue, while Aaron Newsom provides a live lunchtime entertainment for us. 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For now, though, almost 9 p.m. on a Monday. And hey, I'll be right back. I'm River Country, WIVR.

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1: 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Specific rules for individual contests are also listed under the same section. 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

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Country newcomer Graylin James up next with his debut, Water at a Wedding, on River Country.

River Country WIVR, that's Corey Kent, Cole Wetzel. We'll check in at Bears training camp. We've got defensive coordinator Dennis Allen talking about one of the new additions on the Bears defense, just signed over the weekend. That's safety Xavier Woods. Today's Bear Facts. First report coming up.

River Country WIVR taking it down to the Country House here on this Tuesday. Hey, don't forget, the last taste of summer coming up. The final Flam Orchard's Peach Truck Tour of the Year is this Saturday in the parking lot at Tractor Supply in Kankakee from

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2: On this edition of Bear Facts, we spotlight one of the rookies in camp, defensive tackle Jordan Vandenberg. The sixth-round pick is having a very strong training camp, so much so he's now seeing first-team reps. Here's defensive coordinator Dennis Allen with more on Vandenberg.
3: He's really taken to the coaching. He plays with great pad level. He can get in a good stance and come off and strike the line of scrimmage. He's got some pretty good football instincts. Plays extremely hard. A lot of the things that we saw on tape at Georgia Tech, we're seeing a lot of those same athletic qualities show up. You know, that's what training camp's all about. You have to go out there and you have to let the guys go out there and compete. When you start off with the threes, you show up. You catch our attention, then we got to find ways to get you some reps with the twos. And if you continue to catch our attention, then we got to find some ways to get you some reps with the ones, because that's really how you really evaluate, you know, what you have in the

0: player. It's one thing to say you can play really good against the third group, but can you take that same level with the twos and with the ones? And so anytime, you know, a guy does well, catches our attention, he earns the opportunity to get more opportunities.
1: That's defensive coordinator Dennis Allen. On the offensive side, one of the Bears' most exciting weapons is going to miss the rest of training camp. Wide receiver Luther Burden injured his groin Saturday. The team hopes to have him back for the season opener September 13th at the Panthers. In the meantime, the Bears have preseason games against the Browns, Bengals, and Titans. The first game is this Saturday against Cleveland. Pregame starts at 9, kickoff at noon. You can hear the game right here.
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0: 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In the path of this storm are the towns of Piatone, Monee, University Park, Crete, and Beecher. Keep it here for more weather updates.
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Tucker Wetmore Brunette here at River Country WIVR, your local home for the Chicago Bears. 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

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Don't rock.

Jason Aldean kicking off your lunch hour here at River Country WIVR. It's Chris Nichols. Great to be with you, everybody. And a big song for both of them, Ella Langley and Morgan Wallen. I Can't Love You Anymore. Here at WIVR River Country.

0: River Country WIVR, George Burge and Luke Bryan kicking off 1 o'clock musically on a Tuesday with Chris Nichols. Great to be with you, everybody. Hope your afternoon's going fine with some Old Dominion and Hotel Key in River Country.
1: Well, it was down some street we couldn't even pronounce. We were stuck in the middle, loving every ounce. Tequila was cheap, but the flow we were feeling was real. Neither one of us looking for three little words, unless those three words were do not disturb. Checkout was supposed to be noon, but we slept until three.

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miles on it. Kane Brown putting some miles on it here at River Country and getting us closer to 2 o'clock on this Tuesday afternoon at River Country WIVR with Chris Nichols and Lainey Wilson's Watermelon Moonshine.

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0: 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What country am I in?
1: 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It's 5 o'clock somewhere.
0: It's always on 5 in Margaritaville, come to think of it.
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0: You've been there, haven't you?
1: Yes, sir.
0: I've seen your boat there.

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